And it's like, yo, if I would've watched interviews sooner, bro, we were so alike. That's unfortunate, because it's like, yo, when people die, that's when you, like, you know? Because your remorse kind of makes you check them out.

0: Visste du at lyd et av de sterkeste virkemidlene vi har for markedsføring? Annonser på KSU247.
1: You know, technically, I'm not even really supposed to be here right now. So fuck it. Might as well make the most of it.